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1: In which you said I may remind you and I'll use the names, please allow me to use your name. I, William Samoei Ruto, in full realization of the high calling I assume as President of the Republic of Kenya, do swear that I'll be faithful and bear true allegiance to the Republic of Kenya, that I'll obey, preserve, protect, and defend this Constitution of Kenya as by law established and all other laws of the Republic, and that I'll protect and uphold the sovereignty, integrity, and dignity of the people of Kenya. Our conversation this afternoon, Your Excellency, with the permission, with the honorable panelists, I just wanted to make it very short. It's about accountability. Accountability for these high offices. At the end of this, the program has you coming to make your closing remarks. So we'll not even do the closing remarks. We'll just do quick accountability for the person and the office that you hold. What have you done to uphold the Constitution? Your Excellency, you swore to obey, preserve, protect, and defend this Constitution of Kenya. Are you aware, sir, that your cabinet is unconstitutional?
2: Thank you very much, Eric. I am fully aware that the court has made a determination and given me time.
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